There are many people who drink in moderation, with no problems, social, moral, or medical. They have learned to enjoy liquor without letting it upset the functioning of their body and mind.

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0: Hey, I'm Tom Power. Thanks so much for watching our video. I do want to let you know that you can watch one video there, watch another video right there. You can subscribe by clicking that button and leave a comment down below. We'll see you later.
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1: Y la temperatura, 19 grados.
2: No, I get it. I get it. I understand. We'll get someone out there today. Tell you what, let me call you right back. Rogers! That's 3 complaint calls today. If you can't make up these deliveries, don't bother coming in Monday. You're done.

0: Drew Parker, what's up, brother?
1: What's up, dude? What you doing?
0: Oh, man, just working a little bit. What you up to?
1: Not much. I'm sitting over here by the fire with the boys, running a little low on beer. I wonder if you might hurry up, get over here and bring a sixer with you.
0: I think I can handle that.

0: 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Let's do it.
1: Hey, y'all.
2: Hey.
1: What's happening, man?
2: Good to
1: see you, man. I know, man. Good to see you.
3: How are you?
1: Good to see you.
3: You too.
1: My man.
4: Great.
5: Right. Man, you sleep by me, man.
1: Hey, baby. How y'all doing?
5: Ready, bro?
1: Right, always ready, y'all. I just had a crazy dream, and I see y'all after the show.
5: All right. Knock them down out there, man.
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1: Oh, Brantley, you're still in here?
0: Yep.
1: You should have showered hours ago. The bus is here.
0: I think I got it. You know what? It's all good. I need to sell this car. 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I'm gonna go do what I'm good at.

0: Hey, Brantley, I know you're on stage, but I just wanted to call and leave you a voicemail and let you know. Please don't be mad, but I sold the Cougar, but I really think you're going to thank me for this. So I'll talk to you soon. I love you.
1: Oh, man. 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
2: You gotta make sure little man didn't get the boy. Yeah.

All right. Ladies and gentlemen, here's a song also from the Tornado album. We want to thank everybody because our Tornado album is an orphan album without a single. They wouldn't play the single. A lot of stations didn't play it. Anyway, it's been selling up to a lot of records have been sold because the people have bought the record anyway, and we appreciate that, okay? And now, ladies and gentlemen, he's the only gringo I know of can play a bajo sexto. With a Tornado song from the album where I sing with him, entitled Laredo Rose. The song was written by Rich Minus. Rich Minus is somewhere around here. He wrote this song. A beautiful song. 88.9 FM.

0: Thank y'all so much for watching my version of Broken Halos. 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I love doing what I do, but it takes good people listening to it. 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
1: I saw my wife for the first time 9 years ago and called it right off the bat and said I was going to marry her. 3 years later, I got the opportunity and I did it. And I didn't know what life was about until I got married and walked into a house that was already a home with kids in it, my bonus kids. And then shortly thereafter, God blessed me with 2 more babies. And for whatever reason, I became the luckiest man alive. This video is our story.

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1: Hey, look out now. Uncle Jim here, broadcasting live from the Bob Wire Museum. Hey, I hope you enjoyed that last selection by the Peanut Butter and Jelly Gang. But right now, we got a real treat for you. If you got a hitch and you get along, this'll straighten you out. Now, the local police want to question these boys on how they come to finance this here recording. But they want to ask me where did all my money go, I tell them the truth. I spent most of it on fast cars and women. The rest I just wasted. Anyhow, without further ado, here's Midland.

0: Do you want to give a unique gift that's not just flowers and it's not just a dinner at their favorite restaurant? Hi, my name is Kafe Anderson. I am a country music entertainer, and I want to tell you about video dedications. If you have someone that you love, someone that you care about, listen to me right now. I will sing Better Today for them, dedicate it to them, tell them who it's from, and give them a special message. Also, if you are a military family, I will sing my song, Mr. Red, White, and Blue, and we will send it to them via Dropbox. You can post it on your Facebook, or you can just email it to them. The reason why I did this is because I saw so many people blessed by these video dedications. I've had people play the video dedications as their first dance video. It has meant a lot to me to be a part of so many beautiful moments, and I wanted to extend this coupon to you, that this is going to be something that's going to last way longer than flowers, and even when their favorite restaurant is closed, they can watch this video and understand that you took a moment, and I took a moment to make a moment for them. Good luck. I know they're going to love it. Take care. Thanks.
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1: So I got a phone call a few months ago from Bobby Bones, and he said, I want to do a country version of this song called Royals. We recorded a country version of this song, and Bobby and them did a video of it, a really quirky video, and put it on YouTube, and it spread pretty good. And this day, you know, compared to 10 years ago, people didn't have access to music without having to go to the store and buying it. So now people can stream and watch songs and listen to songs through YouTube, and so the exposure level is super high whenever you when you utilize all the social medias, the YouTube and the Facebook and Twitter and all that stuff. So it's pretty cool how we put that song on YouTube, the video did, and how it turned out and how people have been reacting to it. So we had a lot of fun.

0: love my guns. 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
1: The impact that this job has had on our families, let alone ourselves. 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That's a heavyweight of the badge.

every time he goes, I'm always like, call me or text me when you leave, because I just want to make sure he's okay, because I know that it's a possibility that he may not be sometime. 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
1: And at the end of the day, when we get done with our careers, we go back home to our families. 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
2: But you still have to leave and go home and take that badge off. But after you've had a long day at work, your heart is still heavy because of what you've seen.
3: When you say the weight of the badge, the weight of the shield, I was holding a conversation the other night. We were on standby at a firehouse and talking with the chief in another department, and we were talking about seeing